It's 106 KHQ creeping on towards 8:30 on your Thursday night. What's going on? It is summer hanging out. And if I had a nickel for every time a major news outlet reported on something just minutes after I talked about it on air, I would think there's somebody in Northern Michigan listening and getting all of their information from me. But I know that they're just as chronically online as I am. It's KHQ.

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Brian.

0: It's 106 KHQ at night. What's going on? It is summer, and I don't know what kind of development my prefrontal cortex had today while I was walking through TJ Maxx and Target. I was like, you know what? I think, like a normal adult, I'm going to turn my Snapchat notifications off, use it if it pops up into my mind. Anybody that actually needs to get a hold of me has my phone number. But also, for those moments that I don't really want to share with the public, I'm just going to do what the rest of the normal adults do and abuse my close friends list on Instagram. I'm very excited. It's a new step into adulthood. It's KHQ.
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But if there's something you want to hear, of course you will hear it here. 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Brand new Ariana Grande. Hate That I Made You Love Me. It's on KHQ.

said that I am not the biggest Olivia Rodrigo fan in the world, and I still stand with that. But I can also acknowledge that this is probably one of her best songs she has ever released. I can't stop listening to it. I'm absolutely obsessed. What's going on? It is summer inside your new music, 9 o'clock here on It's 106KHQ. Off of her, You Seem So Sad for a Girl in Love. It's Olivia Rodrigo and The Cure, and it's 106KHQ.

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night, creeping on towards 9:30, and we still have that air quality alert in effect for all of Michigan. Northern Michigan is still in that hazardous level of air quality. Stay inside. If you

at night inside your new music. 9 o'clock right now, brand new Noah Kahan. Orbiter coming off the text line, 231-947-1106 for Sarah. 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

0: for all of northern Michigan. It's actually for the entire state of Michigan until tomorrow night. That widespread smoke is still coming on down from the other side of Lake Superior in Ontario, Canada. The wildfires are getting really extremely bad. I mean, of course, we've all said we've never seen it like this before because it's never been like this before. So it's actually really scary to think about all of the devastation happening in Ontario. So prayers going up to the neighbors to the north. And just stay safe all across northern Michigan. Stay inside. Limit your time outdoors. Wear a mask. And just stay inside. It's KHQ.
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2: Story number three is the false story. 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

It's 106 KHQ. So I'm hanging out with you on your Thursday. What's going on just after 10 o'clock, which means it is my last hour with you. I will be back tomorrow, though, from 7 until 11. Keeping things rolling right now inside an hour of commercial-free music. David Paula, Sun, it's 106 KHQ at night.

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We still have that air quality alert in effect until tomorrow night at midnight. I'll have a full check of your forecast coming up in just 30 minutes, and it's 106 KHQ. The hiccups, man, they got me.

It's 106 KHQ, creeping on towards 10:30 on your Thursday. What's going on? It is summer inside my last hour with you. If there's something you want to hear, let me know. 231-947-1106. The hiccups, they got me tonight. It's KHQ.

It's a 106 KHQ. What's going on? It is summer, and every time I make a human error, I always follow it up with, that's only something that AI could never replace, and that is one of them, a big fat case of the hiccups on It's 106 KHQ.

0: just about time for me to head on home. What's going on? It is summer, and I'm going to bring you a full check of your forecast. We still have that air quality alert in effect for all of tomorrow. Excuse me. Still got that case of the hiccups. This is probably the longest case of the hiccups I've ever had. It's been about 45 minutes so far. Anyway, full check of that forecast coming up in just under a minute and a half. The air quality alert in effect until midnight tomorrow. If you've got plans outdoors, make sure to wear a mask, limit your time outside, and make sure that those plans are still actually happening. It's Hits 106 KHQ.
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1: 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And Somber makes a run for the number one spot. It all goes down this weekend on American Top 40.
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1: Thanks, Ashley. State environmental officials say air pollution has reached the hazardous level statewide, something they describe as unprecedented since Michigan began tracking air quality in the early 2000s. The air quality alert remains in effect today for all of Northern Michigan as wildfire smoke continues to create dangerous levels of fine particle pollution. Officials are urging residents to stay indoors when possible, keep windows closed, and limit outdoor activity. Those who must go outside should consider wearing a properly fitted N95 or P100 mask. Boyne City has approved a $160,000 settlement with former city manager Michael Kane, resolving a lawsuit over his termination last year. City officials say the payment will come from the city's insurance carrier, not taxpayer funds. Kane's lawsuit alleged violations of the Open Meetings Act, retaliation, and breach of contract. The city denies wrongdoing and says the settlement does not admit liability. Cherry Capital Airport is urging travelers to check their flight status before heading to the airport today. Wildfire smoke affecting the region could lead to flight delays or cancellations. Airport officials say poor air quality may also slow ground operations as crews work safely outside. Passengers are encouraged to check directly with their airline for the latest updates. Cadillac manufacturers are stepping up to help the 232 Four Winds employees expected to lose their jobs when the plant closes next month. Northwest Michigan Works will host a job fair for the affected workers on July 29th, with about 30 employers expected to attend. B&P Manufacturing, which is expanding, says it's hiring, and several other local manufacturers also have openings. Meanwhile, Four Winds parent company says early talks with potential buyers are underway.
2: Over in KHQ Sports, the Traverse City Pit Spitters game against the Royal Oak Leprechauns was suspended yesterday due to the air quality. Now that game will be made up today as part of a doubleheader beginning at 6:05. And the Detroit Tigers are back from their All-Star break. They're on the road tonight beginning a series with the LA Angels that begins at 9:38.

Risky overnight with a low of 70. Good chance of thunderstorms tonight, too. Tomorrow, good chance of thunderstorms with a high of 78. Saturday night, clear skies with a low of 60. On Sunday, that smoke is supposed to clear up just a bit. It's going to be sunny and 82. And then on Monday, we're going to start next week with temps near 85 or so. It's probably going to rain to start the week, too. Right now, it's foggy, it's misty, it's smoky. It's just under 60 in Traverse City. This is where I'm broadcasting live from. Barely any breeze. Very, very humid. The rest of northern Michigan, same thing. Humid, like no wind, and just under 60. It's 106 KHQ. Did I mention the smoke?

Drop dead. It's just after 6 a.m. Good morning. My nose is stuffy. I literally was outside for a total of maybe 20 seconds. Seriously, and I covered my face the entire time. I don't know why. It's the smoke. I do know why, but I'm like, dude, I covered my face. I didn't breathe the air. I don't get it.

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2: No.
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0: 622. It's Hits 106 KHQ. I'm Ashley Z. I think there's just no way to avoid it. If you go out in the wild, like if you are in a place most of the time right now with like an air purified environment, anytime you're going out into the wild, your eyes are probably going to burn, your nose is going to run, you're going to need to cough a bit, and you're going to sneeze a lot. That's what I'm doing right now. I'm like, oh my God, I don't feel so great. But why would I? Because there's a lot of smoke in the air. Also, so we can't eat the lettuce. Okay? We can barely breathe the air. And it's been incredibly hot. This summer is like, I'm going to do you in. People are saying they can't eat fruit, though. I'm like, what do you mean you can't eat fruit? I get it with the lettuce. I had a friend in L.A. post, need to lose 15 pounds by Wednesday. Come on, lettuce, do your thing. And he was eating a full salad. And I was like, oh, my God, you would.
1: Yeah. 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

That was Noah Kahan on Hits 106 KHQ. I'm Ashley Z. Noah Kahan is literally one of my favorite artists because I enjoy him as a person so much. I love his music too. His song Orbiter is going viral. It has been for the past couple of months. That lyric, I'm an astronaut and you're the moon. Oh my God, stop. I love to be like melancholic a lot of times too, like a deep sadness. This is like accumulation of every single one of your life's experiences just expressed in a way that's like my soul feels a bit of grief that I'll never be able to get rid of. Like that's the kind of music that Noah Kahan gives you. And I'm like, okay, you want to get melancholic for a bit? Let's go. That's not what this is though. Zara Larsson and Pink Panther S, they're like, no, we're going to turn it up a bit.

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1: 631, 6106, KHQ, Meshly Z. I smell like self-tanner. But I was like, I don't feel like taking a shower this morning. Just took one last night. I'm so good. You know what I'm going to give you? An update on the weather after the Northern Michigan newscast.
2: Thanks, Ashley. Cherry Capital Airport is urging travelers to check their flight status before heading to the airport today. Wildfire smoke affecting the region could lead to flight delays or cancellations. Airport officials say poor air quality may also slow ground operations as crews work safely outside. Passengers are encouraged to check directly with their airline for the latest updates. $1.50 of every hunting license goes towards improving deer habitat. This year, nearly $200,000 will be used to improve the white-tailed deer habitats in 9 counties, all in the Upper Peninsula. The money will fund projects that improve hundreds of acres of habitats, which includes planting trees, turning abandoned logging roads into hunter walking trails, and working with student groups in public schools. 4 members of Congress are demanding action from the Canadian government following widespread plumes of wildfire smoke in Michigan. Republican representatives Jack Bergman, John James, Lisa McLean, and John Molinar say Canadian leaders had years to address the issues that caused wildfires, and their inaction has impacted American families. The joint letter was addressed to Prime Minister Mark Carney. They say Canada did not treat the problem with urgency, and they want to avoid another year of excuses. Boyne City commissioners have approved a new cybersecurity agreement following a ransomware attack that disrupted city operations in May. The city will pay Petoskey-based Common Angle $45,000 a year for monitoring, backups, and other IT services to strengthen its defenses. Commissioners also discussed safety concerns at city playgrounds, including the aging Wooden Park, and approved an agreement for a 96-unit workforce housing project on Court Street.
3: Over in KHQ Sports, the Traverse City Pit Spitters game against the Royal Oak Leprechauns was suspended yesterday due to the air quality. Now that game will be made up today as part of a doubleheader beginning at 6:05. And the Detroit Tigers are back from their All-Star break. They're on the road tonight beginning a series with the LA Angels that begins at 9:38.
1: 6106 KHQ, Ashley Z. Hi! It's going to be in the mid-80s today with a good chance of rain all day. Still very, very smoky. That air quality alert is still very much in effect. Smoky tonight with a good chance of thunderstorms and a low of 70. Tomorrow it's going to be near 80 with thunderstorms and a lot of clouds. Air quality alert is going to continue throughout the weekend. Okay, Saturday night, about 60 for the low, clear skies. Sunday, it's going to be sunny with a high of 82. We're going to start next week with the possibility of rain in the mid-80s. Right now, it's foggy, it's smoky. It's about 59 in Traverse City. That's where I'm broadcasting live from. It's also very, very humid. The rest of northern Michigan, humid. Barely any breeze. It's about 59 to 62. Foggy and smoky, okay? This air just sucks. It's Hits 106 KHQ. I don't want to say thank you, Canada, because some of the images that I've seen of people, like, literally escaping the flames have been scary. So, Canada, you okay? You okay? So it's one

0: texter called 231-947-1106. Megan, you're up early. What are you doing?
1: Just doing some baking. I'm a cottage baker. I have a market this weekend, so just kind of baking for it.
0: Fun. What are you baking?
1: Some sourdough breads and like banana breads and stuff.
0: I'm obsessed with sourdough bread. I can eat like an entire loaf in days.
1: I know, me too. It's like something that I'm like more new to. I normally do like just regular bread, but I've been doing that and I've been obsessed with it recently.
0: Yummy. Do you notice you gain any weight from sourdough bread?
1: Not really. I mean, it's been so new. I'm sure that I will because I have to try every flavor.
0: Because I'm like, oh my God, because I hope it's less like carbs because your body is able to break it down easier than other bread. So I'm like, okay, I don't feel so bad.
1: Yeah, I'm sure. And, you know, it helps with the gut. So there's that.
0: It helps with your gut?
1: See, from sourdough, the natural fermentation is supposed to be, like, gut healthy.
0: Yeah. Okay, go gut health. It's 106 KHQ. My face.

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0: 46. It's Hits 106. KHQ. I'm Ashley Z. So I've been asking some women in my life who are over 50 if they have any advice for 30-something-year-olds, and all of them have been so geeked. They're like, dude, if I could go back to my 30s. And I'm like, aw, don't you love where you're at now, though? And they're like, yeah, but let me tell you what, don't stay married to someone who sucks. I'm like, okay. It's a good thing that this is not the 1950s, 1960s. And, like, you have to commit to someone because something happens because society says. Like, no. You can definitely, like, co-parent with someone you're not married to if it comes down to that. Like, you have all different options for anything you want to do with your life. That's what I love. Like, we still have, like, I'm sorry, but we still have a lot of sexism in this society, and it's really annoying because it's just like, oh, my God, seriously? Like, still? You're going to be like that still? There's a boys' club in this professional environment still? Gotta go. But the beauty in all of the BS is that we have so many more options now than we've ever had. And, like, as a woman, I can hear that advice and be like, I don't have to do anything. I don't have to have a husband. I don't have to ask a man in my life to give me permission to go get a credit card. Like, I'm stuck on that, but I'm not stuck on that. I'll always talk about it because it's a part of our history. That wasn't in the 1970s. Women couldn't get a house on their own. We couldn't get credit cards on our own. Stop. What is that? We had to get married to men because they, I don't even want to talk about it. This woman over 50, she said, start lifting weights now. Your older body will thank you for it. I'm like, oh, how heavy? And she's like, as heavy as you can go, man. She's like, don't injure yourself because you're going to cause issues, obviously. And I was like, obviously, Sherry, thank you. That wasn't her name, but you know. For the purposes of privacy, this woman said travel and never stop learning, try new things and make new friends. I'm like, oh, Betsy. It's hard out here to make friends. It's hard. Isolation is sometimes the best option. This woman said, trust your instincts. You don't need proof to leave a situation if your gut is telling you something is wrong. You don't need proof or permission, baby. That's what she really meant.
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0: 7 a.m. It's 106 KHQ. I'm Ashley Z. Let me just finish my Cheez-It. And then thanks to Trigas, I'll give you an update on the weather after the Northern Michigan newscast.
1: Thanks, Ashley. State environmental officials say air pollution has reached the hazardous level statewide, something they describe as unprecedented since Michigan began tracking air quality in the early 2000s. The air quality alert remains in effect today for all of northern Michigan as wildfire smoke continues to create dangerous levels of fine particle pollution. Officials are urging residents to stay indoors when possible, keep windows closed, and limit outdoor activity. Those who must go outside should consider wearing a properly fitted N95 or P100 mask. Boyne City has approved a $160,000 settlement with former city manager Michael Kane, resolving a lawsuit over his termination last year. City officials say the payment will come from the city's insurance carrier, not taxpayer funds. Kane's lawsuit alleged violations of the Open Meetings Act, retaliation, and breach of contract. The city denies wrongdoing and says the settlement does not admit liability. Cherry Capital Airport is urging travelers to check their flight status before heading to the airport today. Wildfire smoke affecting the region could lead to flight delays or cancellations. Airport officials say poor air quality may also slow ground operations as crews work safely outside. Passengers are encouraged to check directly with their airline for the latest updates. Cadillac manufacturers are stepping up to help the 232 Four Winds employees expected to lose their jobs when the plant closes next month. Northwest Michigan Works will host a job fair for the affected workers on July 29th, with about 30 employers expected to attend. B&P Manufacturing, which is expanding, says it's hiring, and several other local manufacturers also have openings. Meanwhile, Four Winds' parent company says early talks with potential buyers are underway.
2: Over in KHQ Sports, the Traverse City Pit Spitters game against the Royal Oak Leprechauns was suspended yesterday due to the air quality. Now that game will be made up today as part of a doubleheader beginning at 6:05. And the Detroit Tigers are back from their All-Star break. They're on the road tonight beginning a series with the LA Angels that begins at 9:38. That's your KHQ News and Sports. I'm intern Vinny. Ashley Z has your KHQ What to Wear weather forecast up next.
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3: Oh my gosh, yes.
1: I wanted to bring those back. 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
2: Well, I sort of gave it to someone as a Christmas present. I think she enjoyed it.
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Ashley Z, it's just after 7 a.m. Dude, I think I'm going to go by myself to see The Odyssey. It just came out, and I hear that the director absolutely knocked this movie out of the park. I first started hearing about it when it made the news that Tom Holland got a script for The Odyssey. Then he was offered a part, but he was supposed to begin shooting the day he was supposed to start shooting for Spider-Man. And Zendaya, his now wife, she was like, I will leave you if you do not do The Odyssey. She's like, you need to go to them and tell them, like, we need to figure this out. And he was like, I think that you're right. And, like, this is why I'm marrying you. So, like, let's go get the friggin' Odyssey, man. And he did. And it's Tom Holland, Matt Damon, and Anne Hathaway. Like, are you kidding me? I've never read Homer. I've never read The Odyssey. So, like, I don't really understand the timeline. I just see a bunch of, like, men fighting in these, like, hats.

were telling me it takes place in like the original, hero time, like the duality of man kind of story, like gritty and we're going to fight to the death, like that kind of stuff. But I'm assuming that since it's such a classic, like Homer, I know about him. So I know that there's so much to the story that it's like, we got to go see what this is about, man. This is how I'm going to get in Homer, the Odyssey. Thank you, Christopher Nolan. It's 106 KHQ.

0: And it's Hits 106 KHQ. I'm Ashley Z. My eyes are burning. I've been sneezing a lot. The air quality is still hazardous, but you can feel very, very much that we are nowhere near in the clear. The Traverse City Pit Spitters game was postponed yesterday because the air quality was so bad. Now they're going to play today. They're going to play a doubleheader. It starts at 6:05, so hopefully that's going to be a bit better. But today, also, the Cherry Capital Airport is urging travelers to check your flight status before going to the airport at all today, because the wildfire smoke is affecting northern Michigan air so bad that it could still lead to flight delays or cancellations. So they said that this is definitely going to ground some flights if it continues to be as bad as it is and has been. Check those flights, baby!
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722. It's Hits 106. KHQ, I'm Ashley Z. This has the KHQ Quiz Pop written all over it. Luke Skywalker's lightsaber just set a new auction record. You're like, what adult film is this about to be? It's not. The Empire Strikes Back, the lightsaber from that specific movie, just sold for $3.7 million at an auction. That is a new record for a screen-used Star Wars prop. So, of every single thing you could buy from Star Wars, from a piece of the fake moon rock, did they go to space in Star Wars? Oh, duh. Oh, my God. It's called Star Wars. Oh, my God. Okay. Well, gotta go. It's all right. Bella Kay, I love this song. We're moving right along. Here's I Love It, I Love It, I Love It on Hits 106 KHQ. I like being

0: 729. It's Hits 106 KHQ. Thanks to Turtle Creek Casino. Get your game on. I'm going to give you an update on the weather after Nick gives you the Northern Michigan newscast.
1: Thanks, Ashley. Cherry Capital Airport is urging travelers to check their flight status before heading to the airport today. Wildfire smoke affecting the region could lead to flight delays or cancellations. Airport officials say poor air quality may also slow ground operations as crews work safely outside. Passengers are encouraged to check directly with their airline for the latest updates. $1.50 of every hunting license goes towards improving deer habitat. This year, nearly $200,000 will be used to improve the white-tailed deer habitats in 9 counties, all in the Upper Peninsula. The money will fund projects that improve hundreds of acres of habitats, which includes planting trees, turning abandoned logging roads into hunter walking trails, and working with student groups in public schools. 4 members of Congress are demanding action from the Canadian government following widespread plumes of wildfire smoke in Michigan. Republican representatives Jack Bergman, John James, Lisa McLean, and John Molinar say Canadian leaders had years to address the issues that caused wildfires, and their inaction has impacted American families. The joint letter was addressed to Prime Minister Mark Carney. They say Canada did not treat the problem with urgency, and they want to avoid another year of excuses. Boyne City commissioners have approved a new cybersecurity agreement following a ransomware attack that disrupted city operations in May. The city will pay Petoskey-based Common Angle $45,000 a year for monitoring, backups, and other IT services to strengthen its defenses. Commissioners also discussed safety concerns at city playgrounds, including the aging Wooden Park, and approved an agreement for a 96-unit workforce housing project on Court Street.
2: Over in KHQ Sports, the Traverse City Pit Spitters game against the Royal Oak Leprechauns was suspended yesterday due to the air quality. Now that game will be made up today as part of a doubleheader beginning at 6:05. And the Detroit Tigers are back from their All-Star break. They're on the road tonight beginning a series with the LA Angels that begins at 9:38.
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going to be sunny, or at least it's going to try to be, depending on the air quality, with a high of 82. Right now it's about 60 in Traverse City. That's where I'm broadcasting live from. Is it fog? Is it smoke? Is it mist? Take your pick. It is humid, though. It's barely breezy at all, like there's no wind. The rest of northern Michigan, same thing, barely any breeze. It's humid. Is it fog? Is it mist? Is it smoke? Is it snow? It's not snow. So it's one of the other three. It's probably smoke. We're going to play the KHQ Quiz Pop next.

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1: So the game is intern Vinny gives you three stories. Two are true, one is false. You have to call in and tell us which is the false story to 231-947-1106. Go ahead, Vinny.
2: Do you know how much an average pencil can write? The pencil has enough graphite to draw about a line for 35 miles or roughly 45,000 words. Story number two, if your phone is overheating, just throw it in the freezer. That's what phone repair experts say. To cool it down, you should keep it in the freezer for at least 2 hours. And story number three, a Star Wars lightsaber just sold for a record amount. Luke Skywalker's lightsaber from The Empire Strikes Back sold for $3.75 million, which is the most from a Star Wars prop.
1: Okay, which of those is the false story? Call us now again, 231-947.

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1: Okay, so the game is intern Vinny gives you three stories. Two of them are true, one of them is false. You have to call in and tell us which is the false story to 231-947-1106. Go ahead, Vinny.
2: Starting with story number one, do you know how much a pencil can write? The average pencil has enough graphite to draw a line about 35 miles long, or roughly 45,000 words worth. Story number two, if your phone is overheating, just put it in the freezer. Phone repair experts say that's the best way to cool down your phone on a hot day, is put it in the freezer for about 2 hours, and it's good to go. And story number three, a Star Wars lightsaber just sold for a record amount. Luke Skywalker's lightsaber from Empire Strikes Back just sold for $3.75 million at an auction, setting a new record for a Star Wars prop.
1: It's a KHQ Quiz Pop. Where are you calling from?
3: I'm calling from Cyber City.
1: Hey, which is the false story?
3: I think it's number two. I just got the feeling, guys, why would you put it in a freezer?
2: Yeah, it feels like it might be doing something bad to a phone, right?
3: Yeah.
2: Well, that's the right answer, because story number two is a false story.
1: Woo! Good job.
3: Thank you.
1: You're welcome. Your instincts are amazing. Go ahead, Vinny.
2: Yeah, they say that's actually the last thing you want to do. Do not put your phone in the fridge or freezer because it could damage it and corrode it. They say the best way to cool down your phone is actually just let it cool down naturally by unplugging it, take the case off, and put it in a cool area, but not in the fridge or freezer.
3: Yeah, that's what I thought.
1: Yeah. What are you doing today?
3: We're going to my mom's work.
1: Okay, where does your mom work?
3: MNC.
1: At where?
3: NFC.
1: Oh, awesome, you guys. Have a really good day. It was good to talk to you.
3: Thank you, too.
2: I love it.
1: NFC. I thought that they were the chocolate people. I remember that girl that was...
2: Wait, what?
1: Remember that girl that was calling in whose mom works at a chocolate factory?
2: What? I don't remember that.
1: You don't?
2: No.
1: Oh, like, I've never been to a chocolate-making factory.
2: Oh, wait, Alpine Chocolate House. Okay,
1: yes,
2: I remember that now. I'm thinking Willy Wonka Chocolate Factory, my
1: bad. I knew
2: bad.
1: You were. No, I was like, you have to remember. And I hesitated saying Alpine or whatever,
2: yeah,
1: Alpine.
2: No, you're good.
1: And I was, you were like, yeah. Oh, God. It's the KHQ Quiz Pop. Who's this and where are you calling from?
4: This is Parker, and I am calling from... Kalkaska in Michigan.
1: Very good. Okay, which is the false story?
4: I think number two is false because you should never do that because it might actually freeze up.
2: Oh, that's a very good answer. Nice job. That's the false story.
1: Parker in Kalkaska, you got it. It could, like, severely mess up your phone, so, like, don't do that. You're right.
4: Yeah.
1: You're like, wasn't gonna.
4: Yeah, I agree.
2: Yeah, so that's exactly it. It would damage the phone. It could corrode it. So to cool down your phone, do not put it in the fridge or freezer. Instead, unplug it, take the case off, and put it in a cool area. Just let it naturally cool down. Do not put it in the fridge or freezer.
1: What are you guys doing today?
4: My mom is taking me to my grandma's today.
1: Oh, that's awesome. Tell your grandma we said hi.
4: Okay.
1: Okay, bye, you guys. Have a good day.
4: Bye.
1: Bye-bye. Thank you. Dude, man. I bet they have an awesome grandma.
2: I want to go see my grandma now.
1: I know. Jackie, what's up? She's probably listening right now.
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0: 9 a.m. I'm Ashley Zan. 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Thanks to TriGas. Got your Northern Michigan newscast and then a weather update.
1: Thanks, Ashley. State environmental officials say air pollution has reached the hazardous level statewide, something they describe as unprecedented since Michigan began tracking air quality in the early 2000s. The air quality alert remains in effect today for all of Northern Michigan as wildfire smoke continues to create dangerous levels of fine particle pollution. Officials are urging residents to stay indoors when possible, keep windows closed, and limit outdoor activity. Those who must go outside should consider wearing a properly fitted N95 or P100 mask. Boyne City has approved a $160,000 settlement with former city manager Michael Kane, resolving a lawsuit over his termination last year. City officials say the payment will come from the city's insurance carrier, not taxpayer funds. Kane's lawsuit alleged violations of the Open Meetings Act, retaliation, and breach of contract. The city denies wrongdoing and says the settlement does not admit liability. Cherry Capital Airport is urging travelers to check their flight status before heading to the airport today. Wildfire smoke affecting the region could lead to flight delays or cancellations. Airport officials say poor air quality may also slow ground operations as crews work safely outside. Passengers are encouraged to check directly with their airline for the latest updates. Cadillac manufacturers are stepping up to help the 232 Four Winds employees expected to lose their jobs when the plant closes next month. Northwest Michigan Works will host a job fair for the affected workers on July 29th, with about 30 employers expected to attend. B&P Manufacturing, which is expanding, says it's hiring, and several other local manufacturers also have openings. Meanwhile, Four Winds' parent company says early talks with potential buyers are underway.
2: Over in KHQ Sports, the Traverse City Pit Spitters game against the Royal Oak Leprechauns was suspended yesterday due to the air quality. Now that game will be made up today as part of a doubleheader beginning at 6:05. And the Detroit Tigers are back from their All-Star break. They're on the road tonight beginning a series with the LA Angels that begins at 9:38. That's your KHQ News and Sports. I'm intern Vinny. Ashley Z has your KHQ What to Wear weather forecast up next.
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0: KHQ, I'm Ashley Z, and the air quality is still absolutely awful. We're definitely in hazardous territories, so that. With a high of 85 today, we're probably going to get some rain as well. Smoky overnight with a chance of thunderstorms and a low of 70. Tomorrow, smoky with a chance of thunderstorms.

Still going to be some smoke in the air with a high of 82. It will be sunny, though, or it's going to try to be. Monday, probably going to get some rain with a high in the mid-80s right now. It is just under 60 in Traverse City. It's very, very humid. Barely any breeze at all to move that smoke around. So the rest of northern Michigan, is it fog? Is it mist? Is it smoke? Take your pick. We've got all three. It's in the mid-60s, mostly across northern Michigan.

0: just after 8 a.m. It's 106 KHQ. I'm Ashley Z with intern Vinny. The air quality still absolutely sucks. I leave my place because I leave my my air purifier just like blasting. Mm-hmm. I feel like I leave my place. I'm outside for a total of maybe 20 seconds and I'm back to like burning eyes, sneezing, runny nose. And I'm just like, oh my God.
1: Well, and that's the thing, though, is you're, you know, you're only technically outside, but you're still in your car, which has the air from outside kind of cycling through and whatnot. And even in your house, that smoky air gets through it. So there's someone I saw post a picture about their, like, the filters they have in their house and how bad it is. They just changed them recently, and they're already, like, brown.
0: Oh, no.
1: So just think, I'm like, no matter what you got, even that air purifier you got, I'm curious to what it looks like after a couple days of the smoke.
0: I know. I probably am too. I probably need to even like wash it off with water. There's probably smoke and smog like all on the inside.
1: Smoke, smog. And I know you like to smoke your cigarettes inside.
0: Ew. No. Oh my God. Dude, cigarettes, they say, are making a comeback. And I'm like, knock it off.
1: Stop that.
0: Like, ew. The cigarettes will never make a comeback. Let's stop being stupid. Like, oh my God.
1: I think we'll just always have people who make bad choices and smoke them, but you know.
0: Whatever. Alpenfest is even delaying until about 6 p.m. They delayed yesterday, and you said you're so mad about it.
1: Yeah. I mean, it's not like I went yesterday, but I was pretty bummed out to see that, yeah, they had to delay. It's not, they did the smart choice, all right? They had to look out for their workers, but also the people attending the festival.
0: Yeah.
1: So make that choice, but I wonder if they're going to have to do it again today because we have another day of air quality alerts.
2: You're like, I knew Alpenfest was going to do something.
1: I had a feeling because we talked, it was announced like at noon or 1 o'clock yesterday that they were going to postpone some of their activities until 6 p.m. for the Alpenfest. And I'm like, oh, I knew something. In the morning, during the morning show, I had a feeling something was going to pop up. I just wasn't sure when.
0: That's something I worry about if I ever become a mom. Like, I just know that I'm going to be that mom who, like, why would I have checked Facebook? Like we're going to Alpenfest. You guys want to go do some stuff? And we show up and they're like, we're closed. I'd be that mom every time we try to go somewhere. We're closed.
1: Oh, because you wouldn't check? Yeah.
0: Well, I'd be like, how do you even... Yeah, no.
1: That's true. How would you? I didn't... It's not like I was looking for it. I stumbled upon it.
0: Right.
1: Oh, crap. What?
0: I'm busy, bro. I'm especially not going to be on checking Facebook
1: really?
0: All the time.
1: Are
0: I'm
1: you serious? You're a terrible mom for not being on Facebook and being alert of what your children should do.
0: I know. And gossiping with other moms. Like, what is wrong with me? I can't believe my negligence.
1: Posting recipes and cringy selfies.
0: Stop. 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

0: That one's not gonna make it. Most of these aren't gonna make
1: it. Hits 106 KHQ. I'm Ashley Z with intern Vinny. So people are absolutely, I hate to say the word raving, but people are talking about the Odyssey like if they've never seen anything like it. Oh, so the new Christopher Nolan Odyssey movie came out, and they were like, it's even better than we ever could have imagined.
2: Is it? I really want it to be, because they made like an old, I think it's either a show or maybe it's like a long movie, but there's like an 80s or 90s version of the Odyssey. Maybe it's even older than that. And it kind of sucks, but we watched in class because we read the book Odyssey. Very good. I love that. It's a good read, but then watching it was terrible. So I hope now we have a newer version. It's much better to watch.
1: Well, they're saying that Christopher Nolan absolutely knocked it out of the park. So it's Tom Holland. And when he was when they wanted to cast him, he was like, oh, shoot, I don't know if I can do it because it starts shooting the same day as Spider-Man. Oh. And Zendaya told him, if you do not do the Odyssey, I will leave you.
2: Oh, my God. What? She gave it an ultimatum.
1: She gave him an ultimatum over it.
2: It's kind of messed up.
1: But probably not serious.
2: Yeah, no, that's true. It's like, you should do this. Like, I know, because obviously, it's just a scheduling conflict. You know, like, he's just like, maybe I just shouldn't do it. But then she's like, no, you can do it.
1: She was like, you need to tell them, like, you need to figure out how to make that work. And they did.
2: It's Tom Holland. I mean, he's a pretty popular guy, pretty successful and good at his job. So I would hope they would make it work for his schedule. Like, you're doing Spider-Man right now? Yeah, let's make it work.
1: I love Tom Holland. He's one of my favorite people, favorite actors. Like, I love him.
2: I was shocked to hear I don't look like Tom Holland.
1: Well, he's kind of like your older brother.
2: Oh, really?
1: Who's
2: so
1: got
2: there
1: like?
2: There is a resemblance.
1: Yes.
2: Thank you.
1: He's the one who's like
2: to our coworkers.
1: He's the one who's like got it all together.
2: Yeah. I'm the dingy brother.
1: I mean, you're just the brother that shows up and like, you need to go. Let's go work out with your brother.
2: Big brother Tom. I appreciate him all the hard work.
1: Definitely a resemblance. Our coworkers are giving you a hard time.
2: Yeah, I joked, and they're like, who do you think you look like? I'm like, I don't know, Tom Holland. And like, what? You think you look like Tom Holland? I'm like, no, not like Tom Holland, but maybe something similar to a Tom Holland-esque.
1: Put in some work, and you guys are definitely brothers.
2: Ooh, there we go.
1: Yeah.
2: All right.
1: But for the Odyssey, I don't know that I can see it. Matt Damon's in it. Yeah. Anne Hathaway's in it. But Charlize Theron's character is pretty friggin' dark, dude. Yep. And like, the dark side of the Odyssey, I didn't know that all that dark stuff was in it. I don't know that I can't do it.
2: Oh, yeah, you're not gonna wanna watch
1: this.
2: Which
1: is so bad!
2: This is like theological stuff. You're not going to want to watch this, but I'm definitely going to want to watch it. It's good stuff. But if you've never, have you read the Odyssey? No.
1: I've never read Homer.
2: Oh, you got to. It's so good, but it's like mythological stuff. So
1: yeah,
2: if you're not down for fun, then.
1: It's not that I'm not down for fun. It just makes me uncomfortable when people are putting curses on other people. I'm just I can't do it.
2: Bring your Bible to the movie. I don't know what to tell you.
1: I'll squeeze it and be like, am I okay? And I'll hear a voice in my head leave. Leave the theater now.
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0: 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I'm Ashley Z with intern Vinny. According to a new study, 14% of people judge you based on your lock screen picture on your phone. Dude, how did I instinctively know that the choice you make for your background picture matters?
1: I need to see yours right now.
0: Okay, every time. I don't think
1: I've seen yours.
0: Good. Every time I think, it's not for you. Every time I'm about to go, I haven't changed mine in like a year.
1: Come on, please.
0: I don't want to because then I can't find the picture and I'll like freak out. I'll have an absolute panic attack.
1: I'm gonna
0: I'll be like,
1: find it someday, sometime.
0: Okay. So every time you tap your phone to like light it up so you can look at your notifications, anytime your phone lights up, everybody, it is a public display of the picture you chose for your phone background. People are obviously judging that because of the society you live in. But, like, my first instinct is to, like, smack them away. Like, dude, I do not care.
1: Okay. All
0: right. Judge it. Who cares? Who are you?
1: But that's the thing is I like when people are like, all right, you better look at my phone screen because that's my go-to because mine is of my pets. And I love when the first conversation we have with people is like about our lives. What do we have? Oh, pets. And I'm like, oh, here's mine. And then I show my dog.
0: Look at my gorgeous husky.
1: Oh, such a cute little girl.
0: Yeah. Well, I almost want to put a picture on there that's going to like startle people just to be like, shut you up.
1: Yes, I've actually thought about that, especially now seeing this. People actually judge you on it. I want to put something like messed up.
0: Yeah, just to see what their reaction is. And I'm going to be like, I'm sorry that I horrify you that much. I don't care. Yeah, I don't care. Freak out. Who are you? Remind me of your name.
1: I just want to put like a messed up picture. Like, why do you have that? Because.
0: Don't worry about it. And then they just think you're like literally insane for the rest of the time that they know you. God, I can only imagine what people. I don't even care. Oh my God.
1: Just a picture of the Twin Towers burning.
0: Oh my God. Never forget. I'm just like the right one specifically.

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1: A grandpa got charged and thrown 8 feet in the air by a bison at Yellowstone National Park. I can't believe how strong this bison is. I'd be like, I'm going to die. I know a guy who looks like this. Like,
2: I don't know if that's a compliment.
1: Dude, bison is a body type.
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1: It's 106 KHQ. I'm Ashley Z with intern Vinny. I've opened up my personal email and I just see like all these alerts on your credit score has changed.
2: Uh-oh.
1: See why. What?
2: Do you know if it's good or bad?
1: Apparently it's improved.
3: Oh.
1: Whoa.
3: Dude, it went up 27 points.
2: Everybody, look at that. That's a Dalton right there.
3: What?
2: Let's give a hand for Ashley Z.
1: That was my final deal breaker.
2: It was either that or I'm done.
1: Who wants to come and hang out with me now because my credit score is awesome? Ew.
2: Okay, don't know why.
1: I don't know what that was.
2: You want to go buy a house now?
1: No. I mean, thinking about it, actually. I would like to.
2: You got the credit for it. I don't know how much credit involves with the house, but either way.
1: I don't know. I don't know. A lot goes into buying a house, and I don't know that I want to do that by myself. You know what I mean?
2: Yep. That'd be a smart idea.
1: Because, like, it begins with, I don't even have the energy to mow the lawn today. Like, an entire day dedicated to, like, all the things I would have to do, like, mowing the lawn, planting flowers. I'm like, oh, my God, I'd have to water the friggin' plants.
2: You know what? You should just buy a property that needs renovated, and then you just work here in the morning, and you go home, and you just become this renovation girl, and you just change the property.
1: I'm just not one of those people, like, I can't look at a home that needs work and see what it could be. I just see, oh, my God, it's a mess, the construction zone, holy crap. And then I'm like, fix it, fix it, fix it. Like, I can't. I can't be the one that, like, sees a horrible mess and, like, oh, but this is what it could be. And I'm all inspired to get in there and, like, do it. I can't. To me, I'm just like, oh, my God, but just fix it.
2: That's how I was cleaning my room.
1: Yeah?
2: Just can't. I see this mess. I'm just going to just
1: oh, my God, Mom.
2: The mess.
1: I'm going to panic. Just fold the clothes.
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0: 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I'm Ashley Z with intern Vinny. Dude, I just sneezed so much. Oh my God. That was a big boy sneeze.
1: Wet? How's your sleep?
0: Ew, stop. Dude, I am sick of this smoke in the air. I'm sick of it.
1: It's a lot.
0: It's a lot.
1: The pollutants in the air are deemed hazardous today.
0: Well, thank you for that information. They've been hazardous. Bro, remember what I said? I literally had a moment the other day because I was outside more than I should have been 2 days ago. And I went to go work out after I had to run some errands. And on the treadmill, I literally had a dizzy spell that was so bad that I like had to grab the side because I felt like the treadmill was moving for a second that I was going to fall off. It wasn't moving.
1: I mean, technically it was.
0: Well, no, it felt like it was like doing a it was like I was on a ship and it did like a big wave.
1: Mm-hmm. I mean, this stuff will affect your mood, your mind. Like, it's not good. Smoke inhalation is not good.
0: Not even a little bit. And so I am going to do my best in the KHQ fitness challenge right now. Every morning at this time, we work out. But on Fridays, we transform the fitness challenge into the KHQ push-up challenge. We put 60 seconds on the clock and see how many each one of us can get in that amount of time. Let's go.
1: All right. I got timer set. I'm like sitting, chilling right now. I don't know.
0: I bet.
1: I'm going to do elevated push-ups where I put my feet up on the chair. So
0: you can go right ahead.
1: I'm going to do those.
0: You go right ahead.
1: You can go right ahead.
0: I'm going to do my regular push-ups in 3, 2. Okay.
1: Get out.
0: 1. Oh, my hip popped. What?
1: Ooh.
0: 2. 3. 4. I hated that. 5, 6, 7, 8, 9.
1: The count.
0: 10. 11. I'm going down. 12, 13.
1: I feel like I would be using all my breath.
0: 14.
1: Talking or counting.
0: 15, 16. 17. 18. 19. My stomach is grumbling. 20.
1: Is that why you're talking like you want to try and be loud so we don't hear your stomach?
0: 22. Ow, my collarbone. 23. 24.
1: Everything's popping and hurting.
0: 25. Oh, my God.
1: You got 10 seconds.
0: Oh, no, 26. 27. 28. I need to get 32.
1: Hurry up.
0: Oh, my God. 31. Oh.
1: Come on.
0: 32.
1: Almost there.
0: 33.
1: Yeah, you got 34.
0: Yeah.
1: Nice job.
0: That was a lot.
1: What wasn't hurting?
0: It's just my collarbone for a moment. I was like, ow.
1: Well, what popped at the beginning?
0: My hip.
1: Hip, collarbone.
0: I don't even know how my hip popped like that, too. It was gross. I, like, went down and I got in push-up position, and all of a sudden my hip just goes pop, and I was like, oh, now my leg is facing the right way. Like, down. Down all the way. I think I had my, like, legs turned out. So then when I went to go and, like, you know, like when you're in second position as a ballerina, you have your legs turned out so your hips are turned out?
1: Oh, yeah, I know all about that.
0: I just went down to a push-up position, so I had to, like, turn back so my kneecaps were both facing the ground, and it was like, boop, pop, now we're facing the right way. I was like, ew.
1: Pop it, lock it, drop it.
0: It's 106 KHQ. It's intern Vinny's turn to push up next.

0: 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We're right in the middle of the KHQ Fitness Challenge, but every Friday, we transform it into a KHQ Push-Up Challenge. We put 60 seconds on the clock for each one of us and see how many push-ups we can get. I got 34. Ew, why are you looking? Intern Vinny's flexing for me and showing me his little bicep.
1: That wasn't my real flex.
0: I know, you were pushing your skin up to create a bump, muscle-looking bump. I know what you're doing.
2: Okay,
0: get down
2: okay.
0: And do some push-ups.
3: I'm ready.
0: Okay.
3: I'm doing elevated push-ups on a chair.
0: Yeah, yeah.
3: All right, tell me when to go.
0: Okay, he's got his feet up on a chair. He's doing elevated push-ups today. He needs to settle down.
3: Yeah.
0: No, but actually, I think this is a good step up. So, all right. 3, 2, go!
4: 1.
0: 60 seconds of elevated push-ups. Let's see how many he gets. There is no modification in these unless he's just coming down off the chair and doing regular push-ups.
4: 13, 14, 15, 16, 17, 18, 19, 20.
0: He's 20 seconds in. He's got 20 push-ups down. Oh, my gosh.
3: But up!
0: It's a push-up per second. Ooh, he's taking a break. Deservedly so.
4: 3, 4.
0: This makes the push-ups significantly more difficult.
4: 29, 30.
0: Yeah. Good lord. He's taking a break at 25 seconds left.
2: 31, 32, 33, 34.
0: 34 was what I hit, so he's now officially, every single one of these is another one past what I did.
4: 41, 42.
0: Oh my God, he's showing off. He's got 10 seconds left. Let's go. Don't 40, be weak.
4: 44.
0: Don't 45, be pathetic. 46,
4: 47, 48, 49.
0: You're done.
4: 50.
0: Oh, he got 50 on the buzzer. We'll allow it.
3: Not I am the beast. Okay.
0: Not bad. We're both being a lot. Not bad.
3: I'm tired.
0: How does thou feel?
3: Really tired. That was good.
0: I bet. You just got 50 elevated push-ups. You only took 2 breaks.
3: And that smoke's getting to me. I could have done like 105.
0: I do think the smoke is getting to us both. It's making us both a little batty. That's all right. Like B-A-T-T-Y, like bat S-word.
3: Ooh.
0: Crazy.
3: Ooh, okay.
0: Yeah, it's Hits 106 KHQ. We're going to be fine once the oxygen levels in our brain go back to normal, but...

0: 33. It's Hits 106 KHQ. I'm Ashley Z with intern Vinny. It's Friday. I just had an idea that just created so much work for myself.
1: Oh, well, good. Right. See what happens with brilliant minds.
0: We just have a job that's purely creative. And I'm like, oh, man, this is such a good idea. But now I have to go find all the pieces. Like, every idea that's a really good idea, all it does is just create a ton of work for yourself. But that's okay. Once you hear the finished product, which is the entire radio station, everything on the radio station is stuff that we had to, like, decide and create. And it's just like, oh, my gosh. Like, you hear the finished product and you're like, that is the coolest thing in the world. But until then, it's like, oh, my God.
1: Yeah, I'm the finished product. That's
0: no,
1: right.
0: It's not what I mean. Your job is to work on yourself.
1: Mm-hmm.
0: You figure all that out. I'm done telling you I'm done telling you what to improve.
1: You sound like my therapist.
0: No, I don't. Do you have one?
1: I have a couple.
0: You really?
1: Yeah.
0: Oh. I should do therapy, but I don't think I ever will.
1: Really? Why not?
0: I don't know. I'm kind of like Noah Kahn. I feel like if I'm ever fixed, then I'm going to not be creative anymore.
1: Oh, I gave up. I was always scared to do the online stuff, but that's the only one I could find.
0: Okay, you didn't have to get so. That's all right. You don't need to. It's okay.
1: All right, no, I'm going to dive in deeper.
0: No, thanks. Since it's 106 KHQ, save it for their couch. Oh, well, for their Zoom.
1: My couch!

0: 9:44. It's Hits 106 KHQ. I'm Ashley Z with intern Vinny. I just had a moment of pure rage.
1: You're lovely.
0: Pure rage. You experienced it firsthand.
1: Yeah, I was here.
0: Technology, too. I don't understand why people choose technology-related anything as a career. I'm like, you want to do this all day, every day? What in the world?
1: Well, that's the thing is, like, they're probably not on, like, a time restraint like you are. Like, some jobs are. If you're just an IT guy, like, yeah, okay, maybe I can fix that in my own time, fine. But then once there's, like, a time pressure, that's when it becomes frustrating.
0: I think whenever you work for anybody as an IT person, there's an immediate time, like, dude, for IT in radio, for other jobs that I have, we're calling the IT guy from a remote location saying, dude, fix this now.
1: Uh-huh.
0: I need this fixed now. Radio people freak out, like, right this immediate second. And I met a guy who did IT for a huge law firm a couple of weeks ago, and he was absolutely strung out on stress.
1: Oh, really?
0: Oh, God. He's like, they pay me a lot of money to be this stressed out, but they need their stuff, like, yesterday, and it's a bunch of, like, really pompous lawyers telling him what to do.
1: Oh, that would be worse than radio people.
0: IT sounds awful. Terrible.
1: Hey, it's an important job, so thank you.
0: It is. Am I writing out again? No. Don't.
1: Do you want my honesty? Or?
0: Yeah,
1: yes,
0: sure.
1: You are.
0: Okay. Is it too much?
1: Nah, I mean, what is too much? I'm not the guy to say that, you know?
0: Are you okay?
1: No.
0: What's going on with you?
1: I'm not great. I don't know. I'm getting ready for the weekend. I'm hyped for it.
0: Good. Okay, yeah, you're going to be on tomorrow with Summer. That's awesome.
1: Maybe. If we make it to tomorrow, you never know.
0: I'm talking about maybe for you want a job? Okay, Tyler Woods is going to be commercial free with you next. We're going to cut you loose. Bye.
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1: 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Welcome to the show. Day three of this widespread smoke that we're getting from the Canada wildfires out there. But yeah, more on that later right now. 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

106 KHQ, Tyler Woods on your middays, Friday, July 17th, 10:14. And giving you a little bit reminder of that finale from The OC with Jason Derulo. What'd you say on Hits 106 KHQ?

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It's Tyler Woods. Now, can I be honest with you for a second? You know, I've seen a lot of people saying that they are afraid to go grocery shopping because of the air quality and everything, but I don't think you should panic. I mean, really limit your outdoor activities. You know, just get in, get out. If you need groceries, you know, just keep your time outside short. Wear that N95 mask if you still got some. My advice, if you're grocery shopping, especially like if you look for fresh produce and stuff, maybe take a break from that. Packaged products would be key here. So get cans, boxes, frozen, plastic sealed food, and you should be good. That should last you until like all this widespread smoke goes away. Hopefully soon. Here is Ed and Maren Morris with the middle. 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
1: Man, I'm starting to think that today's show is a little bit cursed. You heard about that Today Show intruder, right? Who was looking for Al Roker. Al Roker! You leave him alone, my goodness. But yeah, the intruder was arrested. Sadly, the security guard who was, like, you know, in charge of, you know, protecting, staff and stuff. Yeah, they lost their job because of it too. But yeah, intruder tried to get to weatherman Al Roker of the Today Show, and it's just like, you know, what is going on with the Today Show? Because yes, Savannah Guthrie's mom got kidnapped earlier this year from the Today Show. It's like, what? Really? 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

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I'm Tyler Woods. You're still listening over 106 minutes of commercial-free music. Olivia Dean, Benny Blanco, Halsey, and Khalid is on the way. 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

It's 106 at KHQ. Still plenty of time for you to get your hands on some of these amazing Michigan-inspired soaps from Great Lakes Lather, LLC. Next chance is going to be coming up with Fish on the 5 at 5 today. Here's Benny Blanco, Halsey, and Khalid with Eastside on KHQ.

0: It's 106 KHQ. So a new bill passed by the U.S. House of Representatives this week would make daylight saving time permanent across most of the country. If the Sunshine Protection Act becomes a law, winter mornings would be darker, according to AccuWeather, which is giving us a look at what time sunrise and sunset would be. For example, you know, January 15th in Miami, the sun would rise at 8:09 in the morning and set at 6:51 p.m. And I think we're also missing the point over here. We don't have to change the clocks like twice a year. Yeah, you know how you sometimes forget it and go, wait, what time is it? No, just me? Yeah, it's probably just me. It's 106 KHQ.
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7: KHQ, Northern Michigan forecast. Yeah, being outdoors, just not in the cards today. I wouldn't advise being outdoors. If you do, just like make it short, because this is definitely something that you do not want to be in, especially with the air quality is set at hazardous levels now. Partly sunny skies also for today with a chance of showers coming up in the afternoon. Highs near 85 tonight. Going to be lows near 70 with overnight chances of thunderstorms and showers. They'll carry over into tomorrow. Then mostly cloudy skies. Highs around 75. Sunday, it's back to sunny skies. Highs near 80 and lows around 60. It's 76 Cadillac, 76 Petoskey, 76 at our East Bay Studios, Traverse City. It's KHQ.

It's 106 KHQ. I'm Tyler Woods. Thanks for taking the time to hang out with me. It's almost lunchtime on your Friday, July 17th. Going to be seeing some local events going on this weekend.

It's 106 KHQ. So if you've been worried that whether the smoke is going to be canceling events this weekend, here's some good news. The 5th annual Up North Busker Festival in downtown East Jordan, it is still on. Kicks off later today, 3 o'clock. Runs for 2 days. Organizers are even handing out free face masks over at the merch booth if you need one. You've got food trucks, vendors, petting zoo, beer tent, plus jugglers, magicians, dancers. And I even heard there's something of a dragon tamer and a bubble fairy. 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

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Coming up, looks as though there is some canceled events in Northern Michigan for today. I'll tell you what they are after a

It's 106 KHQ. It's Tyler Woods on your middays. Thanks for hanging out with me while at lunch. So I think it's best to check out on the status of any events of you were going to today, because it's probably likely canceled because of the widespread smoke. For Traverse City, I see the Tour de Tarte events, Red, White, and Blue, and PCL. Tonight's Red Drive concert and even the Pit Spitters game are listed as canceled. Now that I'm thinking about it, you see, I'm a father person. I know I have some listeners who are parents, too. So, I mean, what are some places that we could take our family that has indoor activities and other than home, you know? I asked this on our KHQ Facebook. Let's see what some of you said coming up in a couple of songs. Hits 106 KHQ.

0: It's 106 KHQ. So we're looking for places that have indoor activities going on in northern Michigan. And we asked this on our 106 KHQ Facebook. And what you commented, there are museums, some for kids, creation stations in Sheboygan, science and discovery centers. I know of two really fun places at the Cherryland Mall in Traverse City. There's the skating rink in Walloon. Bowling alleys that have laser tag and all kinds of, you know, fun arcades. And, oh, yeah, there's that, you know, activity center in Gaylord that I heard of. There's a place that lets you unleash the daily stress in Atlanta, escape room in Petoskey, movie theaters, and let's not forget indoor water parks. Yeah. However, Megan, I do like your comment here. She says, definitely check on the establishment's capacity. Call ahead to make sure that the place isn't already packed, which actually sounds very likely today because of the widespread smoke and people not wanting to be outdoors. You have an indoor activity place in mind? Let others know in the comments. Hits 106 KHQ.
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3: KHQ Northern Michigan forecast. Air quality alert still in effect from the widespread smoke in Michigan from the Ontario wildfires. Limit your outdoor activity. Today's forecast also calls for partly sunny skies, a chance of afternoon showers. High's going to be near 85. Tonight, lows will be near 70 with overnight chances of thunderstorms and showers, which will carry over into tomorrow. Become mostly cloudy skies, highs around 75. Sunday, back to sunny weather, highs near 80 and lows around 60. Hopefully no more of this widespread smoke. It's 80, Cadillac, 79, Petoskey, 81 at our East Bay Studios, Traverse City, KHQ.

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1: Well, looks like there are more legal problems for reality TV star Taylor Frankie Paul. New court filings are claiming that there are concerns about her parenting, her mental health, and whether she's been making progress in therapy. It's also mentioning her 2023 domestic violence case and alleged one of her kids has taken on more of a caregiver role than a child should be. However, I mean, yeah, there are some oddities here with this rumor that these are from leaked court documents, and her legal reps and lawyers are saying this is not telling the whole story. So I would definitely hold off before jumping into the comment section.

HQ, you got plenty of time to request us your songs, even the throwback 30 songs. 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
1: Ask and you shall receive. We have Ellie of Gaylord reaching out via text 231-947-1106 for a throwback 30 request. Wants to embrace this scenery of smoke with some millennial vibes that can only be done as she texts with Gorillaz' Clint Eastwood Hits.

106KHQ. So Bella Kay is breaking into the scene with her song, I Love It, I Love It, I Love It. But did you know that, you know, before she actually was putting out songs, she was actually studying pre-law in college. But it turns out, like, during the pandemic lockdown, you know, she was just writing songs and she just saw her music career explode on TikTok. Hits 106KHQ.

0: Hits 106 KHQ. Apparently more Americans are skipping the whole we've got 12 minutes, everybody take a picture by the side vacation. Instead, they're actually staying longer, talking to locals, getting to know them, trying the little restaurants like ours in northern Michigan, actually getting to know a place rather than, you know, a chain restaurant, which I'm a little bit conflicted about because, I mean, really, I know I've gone on this show several times and I've told you about the majesty that is Whataburger down in the South. You definitely got to try that place. 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
0: KHQ Northern Michigan forecast. Yeah, still a plan to have some indoor activity either at home or somewhere inside because the air quality is awful up here because of the wildfires in Ontario. Definitely causing this widespread smoke throughout northern Michigan. Still calling for partly sunny skies this afternoon. Highs near 85 and chances of showers in the afternoon. Tonight, lows near 70 with overnight chances of thunderstorms and showers that will carry over into tomorrow. Then become mostly cloudy skies. Highs around 75. And Sunday, we're back to sunny skies. Highs near 80 and lows around 60. 82 Kettle.

It's 106 KHQ. I'm Tyler Woods. Hey, thanks again for hanging out with me. I hope you have an excellent weekend. I'll see you back here Sunday afternoon from noon to 6. And speaking of afternoon, it's time for your drive home with Fish coming on in next. Here's Justin Bieber with UConn. 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

Still seeing that air quality alert across northern Michigan, hopefully beginning to clear out late tonight into tomorrow. Don't go outside unless you absolutely must. And if you do, wear some protection. Or wear a mask. It's always a good idea. Benson Boone, it's Hits.

Hits 106 KHQ. Some more events canceled and or postponed again for today. And I'll stroll the streets in Boyne City. We shared that earlier. That is canceled for tonight. We'll keep you updated if you have any event cancellations because of the air quality. 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

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It is Fish. Get your requests in. Another throwback 30 on the way here in just a couple of minutes. You want something from late 90s, early 2000s, up to like 2010, maybe mid 2010s? 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
1: 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But wait a minute, isn't this?
0: Yeah, yes it is.
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0: It's 106 KHQ, Taylor Swift, I Knew It, I Knew You. It is fish. Air quality still really bad across pretty much all of northern Michigan in the unhealthy to hazardous ranges. Hopefully, fingers crossed, a lot of this begins to push out late tonight into early tomorrow morning. A lot of that Canadian wildfire smoke still just choking much of northern Michigan. We get a full check of your KHQ forecast, what you can predict for this weekend, or prepare for, I should say. And we'll get you back to the music with Olivia Dean coming up next. 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
2: 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And Somber makes a run for the number one spot. 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
1: 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We're still seeing that air quality alert now running through Saturday. We're going to see chances of showers continuing this afternoon with that widespread smoke. A few peaks of sun are possible. Highs right around 84 today. Showers, thunderstorms likely again overnight tonight with areas of smoke and increasing clouds right around 69 for the low tonight. Chance of showers and thunderstorms. Could see some lingering smoke at least early on for Saturday. And a high tomorrow near 77. Looks like most of those storms should be out by about noon tomorrow. Looking at current temps across northern Michigan, 72 and hazy in Charlevoix, 72 and hazy in Gaylord, and smoky 74. A little bit of rain as well at our East Bay studios in Traverse City. Olivia Dean, Man I Need, it's Hits 106 KHQ.

Bruno Mars, I Just Might, hits 106 KHQ. It is Fish air quality alerts extended through Saturday now. Things supposed to improve late tonight into early tomorrow. Maybe another round of smoke late on Saturday. We'll keep an eye on things for you. The weekend and the hills. It's 106 KHQ.

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1: Sabrina Carpenter and House Tour. It's Hits 106 KHQ. What's up? It is Fish. Lots going on this hour, including another Throwback 30 on the way, coming up here at 3:30. 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And Morgan Wallen, it's Hits 106 KHQ. She's

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It is Fish. Maybe too little, too late, but I bought a second air purifier online last night. Won't get here till like Wednesday, but I mean, if all these wildfires in Canada are going to keep going, it may have been a smart choice. So, Benson Boone, it's 106 KHQ. I'm

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3: Yes, indeed. 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It is Fish hanging out Friday on another smoky day across Northern Michigan as we head back to the 106 KHQ text lines. Amber texting in wanting to hear some Kings of Leon and Use Somebody. 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

0: 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I've got a couple of songs lined up for you. 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Olivia Dean, So Easy to Fall in Love, or Raven Lenae and Love Me Not? Those are your choices today. All you have to do is text me, Olivia or Raven, to 231-947-1106. We'll tally up all those votes. We'll get you a check of that smoky Northern Michigan forecast. 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

We're going to see still a chance of showers and thunderstorms this afternoon, and that widespread smoke, that rain really not knocking it down at all. We're going to see otherwise cloudy skies, highs today right around 82, chance of showers overnight, thunderstorms till about 6 a.m. We're going to see lows near 71 tonight, shower, thunderstorm early tomorrow, maybe another round till about noon on Saturday. Some of that smoke could still be lingering into the morning hours. We're going to see a high of 74 on Saturday, and then Sunday, sunshine right now, and high near 80. Get your results. KHQ's text, what's next? Everybody texting in, wanting to vote today. Big shout out to Faith. We've got Aiden, Steph, Gabby, Sarah, Nate, and Paige. All voting for Olivia Dean. So easy to fall in love. Your text, what's next? Winner today. It's Hits 106. 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

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It is Fish. Air quality alerts. Oh, my goodness. We're sticking around. Looks like that's through tomorrow now. Some of the smoke could be lingering, at least at the surface level, for the next day or so. Should begin to diminish, though, through the weekend, possibly seeing those sunny skies on Sunday. Full check of the forecast later on this hour. Luke Combs, it's 106 KHQ.

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What's up? It is Fish, less than an hour away. We're going to get you home with the hottest trending songs of the day, some of the hottest trending topics on social media. 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

0: 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That's Dracula on Hits 106 KHQ. It is Fish. Many events being postponed again tonight, but still some going on. I know the Pit Spitters still planning on playing their doubleheader tonight. First pitch of game one at 6:05, but things like Stroll the Streets in Boyne City has been canceled tonight. Little Fleet just posted earlier this hour that the Daylights will not be playing tonight. You can catch them tomorrow night instead. If you have any cancellations, postponements, or if you have an event that's outside that's still going on and you want everybody to be like, hey, you could still come, let us know. 231-947-1106. You can call me or text me. We got your Fishes 5 at 5. Check out that forecast as well. Coming up, it's Hits 106 KHQ.
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In effect through Saturday now, we are going to see the surface level smoke beginning to slowly diminish over the next 24 hours here across northern Michigan. Still a chance of those passing showers and thunderstorms, widespread smoke, and highs today near 82. Chances of showers likely again overnight tonight. Thunderstorms are possible. That areas, those areas of smoke as well. Lows near 71. Shower, thunderstorm early in the day on Saturday with some lingering smoke. Mostly cloudy skies. Otherwise, 74 for the high tomorrow, and then Sunday widespread smoke early in the day. Could see some sun in the afternoon and a high near 80. Looking at current temps right now, hazy 78 Charlevoix, it's hazy and 76 in Gaylord, and 82 at our East Bay Studios in Traverse City. Fishes 5 and 5 on the way in minutes. 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
2: 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Of course, the air quality alert, that remains in effect through tomorrow now. We'll update you later on this hour. 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
1: Fish is 5 at 5, rolling on Ariana Grande. She performed at the Barclays Center last night in Brooklyn and surprised the crowd by bringing out Ty Dolla $ign. They performed their song Safety Nets during her concert. Here she is with Hate That I Made You Love Me. Number 4 tonight, Fish is 5 at 5. It's Hits 106 KHQ.

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1: Inside Fish's 5 at 5, and air quality impacting many events across the area. We'll be taking a look at a few specifically, and we'll be talking about that more throughout the rest of this evening and the rest of tonight as well. I know for sure, I believe the Pit Spitters are playing that doubleheader tonight, despite the air quality, but there are a few events that have been canceled. We'll, like I said, we'll run those down coming up. Taylor Swift at number 3 tonight. I knew it, I knew you. It's Hits 106 KHQ.

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1: Inside Fish's 5 at 5 and Ella Langley. She's spending her 12th week at number one on Billboard's digital song sales chart, breaking out of a tie with Happy from Pharrell Williams to stand alone as the 9th longest running number one in that chart's history, which is amazing. Choosing Texas, number two tonight, Fish's 5 at 5. It's Hits 106 KHQ.

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1: And we've reached our number one song tonight on Fish's 5 at 5, which means we got to head to the studio lines right now. 231-947-1106. Caller 10, I want to hook you up with two bars of locally handmade soaps from Great Lakes Lather. Awesome sponsors here on Fish's 5 at 5. Again, caller 10, 231-947-1106. Good luck to you as Bruno Mars coming in number one tonight with I Just Might. It's Fish's 5 at 5 on Hits 106 KHQ.

It's 106 KHQ SZA and BMF. Pit Spitters continuing with their doubleheader tonight. The first game was delayed from yesterday, or postponed from yesterday. First pitch, game one tonight, 6:05. Game two will start, they said, about 30 minutes after game one concludes. They're saying a little after 8 o'clock tonight for game two. Alex Warren, an ordinary. It's Hits 106 KHQ. They say

It's 106 KHQ. Despite many events being canceled yesterday during Alpenfest, going forth full stride today and tomorrow. We'll run down some of those events coming up here in just a couple of minutes. It's Hits 106 KHQ.

0: It's 106 KHQ. It is Fish and Alpenfest. Like I said, despite being delayed yesterday, some of the events were canceled because of the air quality. Alpenfest fully underway today. It's the last few days of Alpenfest. The Queen's Pageant actually underway right now. Mega 80s tonight on the main stage. That starts at 8 o'clock. Then tomorrow, which is the final day, you'll kick off with the Alpenfest run in the morning. And they do say if you have any concerns about the air quality, take precautions yourself. If you still plan on running in the morning, there's a 10K, there's a 5K, there's a fun run. Grand Parade starts at noon through downtown. Tons of events going throughout the day. And then Alpenfest wraps up with Attaboy on the main stage at 7 o'clock tomorrow night. We've got a check of the forecast, how your weekend's going to shape up. All that details coming up next. It's 106 KHQ.
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3: 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Air quality alert remains in effect through Saturday. We're going to see still a slight chance of showers and thunderstorms passing through this evening. Widespread smoke and temps right around 82. Showers likely overnight. Maybe a thunderstorm as well. More widespread smoke. Lows near 71. Patchy smoke for Saturday. Showers and thunderstorms looks like ending by about noon tomorrow. Highs of 74. Still seeing some widespread smoke again for Sunday and a high of 80. Looking at current temperatures across northern Michigan right now, it is hazy in 76 in Petoskey, 80 in Charlevoix, and 85 here at our East Bay Studios in Traverse City with Bruno Mars and Risk It All on Hits 106 KHQ.

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It is Fish trying to figure out what I want to do this weekend. Looking at the weather, though, with the smoke looking like it's going to linger through much of the weekend now. Probably going to stay inside and hang out next to the air purifier. 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

It's 106 KHQ, Sabrina Carpenter and House Tour. It is Fish. Air quality alert remains in effect for that wildfire smoke from Canada. Looks like it's going to linger through the weekend now. Maybe a little bit of relief late tonight, late tomorrow afternoon, but could be coming back in on Sunday. Maybe not as bad as it has been the last few days. Still exercise caution, though, if you're going to be doing any extended activities outside. Huntrix, it's 106 KHQ.

It's 106 KHQ, and times have been set for the final two games of the FIFA World Cup. Saturday is that third place game against France and England. That's at 5 o'clock on Saturday. Then the World Cup final on Sunday at 3 p.m. That's the one that has that huge like halftime show featuring Justin Bieber now, Madonna, Shakira, and BTS. Doja Cat, The Weeknd. 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

Olivia Dean on Hits 106 KHQ. It is Fish and the air purifier. I had to move it into our bedroom last night. It was running full blast all day, all last night. I have the one that it auto senses in it when it detects the impurities, and then it kind of activates. I ended up buying a second one online yesterday. It won't be here till like later this week, later next week, but with what they're saying is this smoke could linger, possibly. It's probably a smart decision to buy another one. Jack Harlow is on Hits 106 KHQ.

It's 106 KHQ. It is Fish here. You want to be indoors this weekend? Well, the Odyssey is opening up. It's already pulled in $15 million in just previews. Probably going to be a good weekend to sit inside a nice air-conditioned and breathable theater. How about that? Shaboozy, it's Hits 106 KHQ.

0: It's 106 KHQ's our Larson Midnight Sun. It is Fish. About time for me to get out of here. Summer's coming in next.
1: Hi.
0: How are you dealing with the smoky conditions there, Summer?
2: I'm doing.
0: When I'm here in Traverse City, you're usually kind of sitting out in your car, just hanging out, enjoying the outside. I mean, the sun is out.
2: I know. For the first time in a couple of days, yeah, the sun is out. And I usually am, like, outside in my car, doors open, windows down.
0: Yeah.
2: Just hanging out. No.
0: But,
2: I wanna go outside!
0: Yeah, not gonna be good. Looks like some of it, at least, maybe not as bad as the last couple of days have been, but kind of lingering through the weekend as well. And looks like, I mean, if these wildfires continue, we could be dealing with this for a little while, because the jet stream is basically funneling all of this right, like literally right towards us. So
2: I'm so grateful you understand science. I'm like, you are Google to me.
0: Yeah.
2: And probably a lot of Northern Michigan as well.
0: Okay. Well, what do you got coming up for us tonight?
2: Oh, it's Friday night, so we partying.
0: Okay.
2: Do you see the big old Dunkin' over here?
0: I do.
2: Yeah.
0: You're going to be juiced up for tonight.
2: Oh, yeah.
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2: 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For the rest of tonight, that air quality alert remains in effect through tomorrow. We're going to see slight chance of showers overnight, possible thunderstorms before sunrise. Then we're still seeing some areas of smoke as well. 71 showers, thunderstorms likely early in the day on Saturday. Some of that smoke lingering as well throughout the day. Maybe not as bad as it has been the last couple of days. Cloudy skies, otherwise 74. Sunday could see some more of that smoke begin to push in early in the day. Otherwise, seeing sunshine, high of 80. And Monday, chance of showers, maybe a thunderstorm in the afternoon, and a high of 84. That is it for me. Fish out the door. Summer in next. Gonna start it with Olivia Dean and Man I Need. It's Hits 106 KHQ. 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

on your Friday. Welcome to the weekend. Let me know what you want to hear tonight inside Summer's Hit List right at 8 o'clock. Your new music 9 is coming up. So all you got to do is text.

HQ at night just after 7:30 on your Friday. What's going on? It is summer. Stay incredibly safe all across northern Michigan. The air quality alert has been extended all throughout tomorrow night. And coming up later on tonight, we've got new music, 9 o'clock. Let me know what you want to hear. 231-947-1106. Bella Kay's latest. I love it, I love it, I love it. This is on KHQ.

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0: HQ, and if there is a one thing that I have seen all over my For You page and Instagram reels, it's that these e-scooters and e-bikes that kids or young preteens are riding around on are causing incredibly traumatic accidents, and not just like in the mental way, but in the physical way as well. Doctors are saying that there's kids that aren't even wearing shoes on these things. They could be considered motorcycles if they go at a certain mile per hour. So if you have an e-scooter, an e-bike, if your child does, make sure that they're wearing the proper gear, shoes, helmets, even padding, because injuries like that are incredibly serious, and we want to have a good summer. It's KHQ.
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0: 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Heating things up as the sun goes down. 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
1: And finally, it is Friday, which also means it is your last hit list of the week. What's going on? It is summer, and we still have that air quality alert in effect until tomorrow night. If you can, just stay inside. Of course, it is starting to get better, but it's definitely going to linger. I'll have a full check of your forecast coming up later on this hour. Olivia Rodrigo, her latest drop dead, is kicking us off on KAHQ at night.